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1: She work it, girl, she work the bowl. 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

0: 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And you let her go.
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Antenne Trier. You're self-destructing, little girl. Pick yourself up, don't blame the world. So you screwed up, you're gonna

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1: Hit it. This ain't no disco. It ain't no country club either.